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2: High of 80 coming away for Tuesday. Slight chance of rain, about 25%. Warmer on Wednesday. We'll get up to 83.
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2: High of 80 coming away for Tuesday. Slight chance of rain, about 25%. Warmer on Wednesday. We'll get up to 83.
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3: 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Chief among these is Buzz's unique market research. Sure, he reads the memos from the guys in Detroit and their New York advertising agency.

0: That's all fine. But Buzz says there's one thing he knows that they don't. Eastern Long Island. For decades, Buzz has been known to frequent the docks in Montauk, the back streets in each village, and most recently, farm stands on both the North and South Forks. Yeah, farm stands. Buzz says he sees and learns so much there. Watching customers, listening to the workers, checking out the cars. Happily, Buzz sees the familiar Buzz Chew license plate holders on a good number of cars and trucks, both in front and back of the farm stand. So Buzz would like to thank his farm stand friends, Mike, Caitlin, Jose, Alex, Edward, Lisa, and all the others. 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
3: High of 80 coming away for Tuesday. Slight chance of rain, about 25%. Warmer on Wednesday. We'll get up to 83.
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1: 92.9 and 96.9 EHM, Long Island weather.
2: High of 80 coming away for Tuesday. Slight chance of rain, about 25%. Warmer on Wednesday. We'll get up to 83.
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1: High of 80 coming away for Tuesday. Slight chance of rain, about 25%. Warmer on Wednesday. We'll get up to 83.
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5: High of 80 coming away for Tuesday. Slight chance of rain, about 25%. Warmer on Wednesday. We'll get up to 83.
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1: High of 80 coming away for Tuesday. Slight chance of rain, about 25%. Warmer on Wednesday. We'll get up to 83.
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Many years ago, along the Illinois-Wisconsin border, there was this Indian tribe. They found two babies in the woods, white babies. One of them was named Elizabeth. She was the fairer of the two, while the smaller and more fragile one was named Marie. Having never seen white girls before, and living on the two lakes, known as the Twin Lakes, they named the larger and more beautiful lake, Lake Elizabeth. And thus the smaller lake that was hidden from the highway became known forever as

Many years later, I found myself talking to this girl who was standing there with her back turned to Lake Marie. The wind was blowing, especially through her hair. There was four Italian sausages cooking on the outdoor grill, and they was sizzling. Many years later, we found ourselves in Canada, trying to save our marriage, and perhaps catch a few fish. But whatever came first, that night she fell asleep in my arms, humming the tune to Louie Louie.

sharks were sharking, the narcs were narking. 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In the parking lot by the forest preserve, the police had found two bodies. Nay, naked bodies. Their faces had been horribly disfigured by some sharp object. I saw it on the news, the TV news, in a black and white video. You know what blood looks like in a black and white video? Shadows. Shadows! That's what it looks like. All the love we share.

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3: High of 80 coming away for Tuesday.

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1: High of 80 coming away for Tuesday. Slight chance of rain, about 25%. Warmer on Wednesday. We'll get up to 83.
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1: 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Dozens of celebrities will be on hand for the summer tradition at Herrick Park, which benefits East End charities. And that's what's happening across Long Island on this Friday morning. I'm Dave Mullo.
2: Well, good morning and happy Tuesday as we get rolling. Let's take a look outside at your EHM weather forecast. For today, partly sunny skies, gradually becoming mostly sunny. A high near 81, should be a very nice day today. Clear skies tonight, a low of 70, and then tomorrow more sunshine in the forecast. A high of 81. Thursday looks good too, mostly sunny skies. Slight chance of a shower in the afternoon, a high near 80. And Friday, mostly sunny, temperatures in the mid-70s. EHM sports action on the docket for this Tuesday. Baseball, Yanks are down in Baltimore, taking on the Orioles at 6:35. First pitch there. Mets host San Diego at Citi Field at 7:10. Starting up another edition of the EHM Breakfast Show with Harry. Let's get it going with David.

0: Title track to the new record coming this fall from Beck, that is Right and Lonesome on the EHM Breakfast Show with Harry. Good morning and happy Tuesday. We are back at it. Cup of coffee firmly in my hand as we are waking up together here on this. So it should be a good weather day out there. Sunshine today. That's good news. The temperature's back where they are these days, usually in the low 80s. Let's see. Coming up, we've got a whole bunch of stuff to talk about. There's a lot of nice things happening, some great events you could check out, and we want to keep you busy. You know, there's only a couple more weeks of summer, so we've got a lot to do. We'll preview tonight's EHM local artists. I'll give you the details on them, everything you need to know. Also, more Alabama Shakes tickets for Wednesday, September 2nd, just a couple weeks away for Radio City Music Hall. So we got a lot to get to. Stick around for the next couple of hours, and we're going to take a quick break. We're going to come back next with the Dead and the Cure by request. Say hi, 631-7263-EHM. It's the EHM Breakfast Show with Harry. We're just getting started today. Thanks for being here.
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7: Welcome back to the EHM Breakfast Show with Harry. Partly sunny skies gradually becoming mostly sunny on this Tuesday. Temperatures will be in the low 80s. Getting back to the music with the Dead and Ripple.

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0: Tear the Wet Sprocket on the EHM Breakfast Show with Harry, reminding me of being in high school back in the mid-90s. Harry with you. Thanks for being here on a Tuesday edition of the show. As we get together, a couple things going on. I want to remind you, you got Donovan Frankenreiter tonight at the Stephen Talkhouse. StephenTalkhouse.com if you want to check out tickets for that. And also the record company coming tomorrow night. But also this evening, there's something cool happening. I believe it's free for Gene Casey and the Lone Sharks. Get a chance to see them live this summer. You don't want this summer to end before you get a chance to see Gene and the band. They are just kind of a summer tradition. You have to see them. And they are amazing live. They're doing something cool in Orient. A little bit of a drive for many, but it's happening today. It's this Music by the Beach concert series. That's at 5 o'clock today, I believe 5 to 7, at Orient Beach State Park, Main Road in Orient. So if you want to see Gene Casey and the Lone Sharks live, do a dial with the main Music by the Beach, concert series going on this evening, Orient Beach State Park. And check out Gene Casey's website for all the great shows, all your gigs that are coming up solo and with the band. Let's see, where are we here? Let's take a break. We'll come back next with Lou Reed and new music from Death Cab for Cutie before the top of the hour. It's the EHM Breakfast Show with Harry.
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6: Welcome back to the EHM Breakfast Show with Harry. Weather-wise, today we're looking at mostly sunny skies ahead and temperatures in the mid-80s. So a perfect summer day out there as we head back to the music with Lou Reed.

Just a perfect day. Drink sangria in the park. And then later,

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1: It's the Edge and Breakfast Show with Harry. Good morning. On the way, we're going to check in with Dave Malo and Long Island News, see what's happening here on the island. Also, want to play a latest one from Death Cab for Cutie's album, I Built You a Tower, before the top of the hour. And got a request for this one during the overnight via the email, harry@wehm.com. This one going out to Daniel. Thanks for saying hi. Looking for Counting Crows in Omaha.

0: 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And whether it's Amy Zavato's Weekend Picks, the EHM Gig List, an interview with Michigander, they're all there. As we move along, we'll start doing some archive stuff too, some old interviews. 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Coming back next, new music from Death Cab for Cutie. But first, let's say hi to Dave Mollo in Long Island News.
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2: 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The Suffolk County Oyster Jamboree and Frolic takes place on Sunday, celebrating Long Island's rich maritime heritage. 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The event runs from 11 until 6 p.m. And the 78th Annual Artists and Writers Charity Softball Game takes place tomorrow in East Hampton. Dozens of celebrities will be on hand for the summer tradition at Herrick Park, which benefits East End charities. And that's what's happening across Long Island on this Friday morning. I'm Dave Mollo.
3: AP Sports, I'm Mike Hempen. Pete Crow Armstrong hit a walk-off home run, a two-run shot in the 10th inning, and the Cubs rallied for a 7-5 win over the crosstown White Sox.
4: That was fun. That was my first career walk-off homer.
3: The Arizona Diamondbacks have placed All-Star second baseman Ketel Marte on the restricted list. Marte failed to show up for Arizona's game against Boston Monday night. Manager Torrey Lovello says Marte is dealing with a personal issue. Los Angeles Lakers Governor Jeannie Buss is legally contesting her siblings' plan to sell the family's remaining 17% minority ownership stake in the team. The sale would end Jeannie Buss's tenure as Lakers governor. LIV Golf is ending its season one tournament early. The Upstart League says the team champion that was supposed to be determined next week in Michigan instead will be decided Sunday at LIV Golf Indianapolis. I'm Mike Hempen, AP Sports.
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5: This is Bloomberg Money Minute. Spending on home improvement projects is holding up despite high mortgage rates and housing costs. Earnings at Home Depot topped Wall Street expectations. The retailer has been focusing on consumers that are carrying out smaller projects, like repainting rooms or adding new plants to their gardens, instead of doing major remodels. Home Depot has also been expanding its fast-growing business serving professional contractors. Checking on your money after scaling to a record high last week, S&P futures are pulling back this morning and seeing losses. The war in the Middle East continues to drive sentiment. Investors are weighing the inflationary impact of higher oil prices and increasing artificial intelligence spending. And Meta is headed to court today for a high-stakes showdown with a coalition of state attorneys general over claims that the company deliberately designed Facebook and Instagram to encourage compulsive use among young users. The case carries enormous risk for one of the world's most valuable tech companies. Courtney Donahoe, Bloomberg Radio.
0: Welcome back. Let's take a look outside now at your EHM weather forecast. For today, nice and sunny skies ahead. Beautiful Tuesday. Temperatures in the mid-80s.

East. Then tonight, mostly clear, low 68. Sunny tomorrow, a high near 86. And for Thursday, mostly sunny skies, temperatures in the low 80s. We could see an afternoon shower. Friday, mostly sunny skies and a high near 81. EHM Sports action, baseball, Yankees in Baltimore taking on the Orioles and the Mets and Padres. San Diego in town at Citi Field just after 7. Starting up a long set of EHM music as we head into your 7 a.m. hour. Let's do something new from the album from Def Cab for Cutie. Their latest called I Built You a Tower. Here's Stone Over Water on the EHM Breakfast Show with Harry.

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Thanks for listening to the EHM Breakfast Show with Harry. Coming up, the latest from Brandi Carlile, and we'll get to some music news. Also, Breakfast with the Beatles, right around the corner at 7:20. It's Talking Heads now, and stay up late on the EHM Breakfast Show with Harry.

7:15 on the EHM Breakfast Show with Harry Brady Carlisle's Life on the Run, the EHM New Music Bin. Good morning, clouds to start. Should see some sunshine at some point today, but we said that yesterday. That never kind of materialized, really. We'll see how it goes. Temperatures right now, 71 in Patchogue and 71 in Southampton. Let's talk about Fontaine's DC. It's now officially official. We've been teasing this for a bit. The new song, Mariana, is out, and it is official. Dopamine Chamber coming out October 16th, produced by James Ford, who has a solo record of his own. James Ellis Ford is what he's going by for that, and he's been fighting leukemia over the past couple of years. So he has kept him busy with different projects, including producing this next record from Fontaine's DC. He also did Romance as well on the last record, and setting up some interesting announcements for the band coming up, I believe near the end of the week, possibly some tour dates. We'll see. I know they're doing the See Here Now Festival in Jersey in Asbury Park in September. We'll see where that goes. But take a look at the article from Pitchfork. I'll post this up. Facebook.com/WEHM Radio. Green chatting saying he spent time in Venice, Vienna, and Sicily searching for lyrical inspiration for this record. And sounds a little bit more industrial, a lot more synths, a little Depeche Mode-like. But take a listen to Marianne. You'll hear it tonight on New Release Tuesday. It'll be leading off the show right at 8 o'clock after Chris Mosier and the home stretch. So stay tuned for that. But give a listen to the song right now. It's up facebook.com/WEHM Radio. Let's take a break. We'll come back next with Breakfast.

0: with the Beatles. A big day, actually, for Ringo Starr. We'll tell you all about that next.
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2: 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One guy told about an eager new salesman he had. On his third day, a man appeared in the showroom and asked to drive an SUV. When it left the lot, the guy asked if they could drive through town. New salesman told him, "Wherever you'd like to go." A few minutes later, the guy parks, excuses himself, and returns with a bag of dry cleaning, throws it in the back. A few blocks later, the guy pulls over to a supermarket, returns with a bag of groceries. The salesman's amused, but says nothing. Next stop, a florist. Finally, the salesman suggests they return to the dealership. He asked the guy how he liked the SUV. "Loved it," the guy says. Asked about a trade-in. The guy says he doesn't actually have one, but he'll be back when the time comes. Grabs his stuff, says a quick thanks, and jumps into a waiting Uber. Buzz Chu, Chevy Cadillac, Southampton. They've seen it all.
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0: 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Well, today is kind of a big day for Beatles fans. This was the day, August 18th, 1962, that Pete Best is out and Ringo Starr officially becomes a member of the Beatles. That's right. So we figure we'll do a couple Ringo tunes today. We'll get on It Don't Come Easy coming up. But first, let's start off with a song that the working title was Bad Finger Boogie, because John Lennon had an injured finger at the time. John jokingly named the song this after hurting his finger and having to play piano awkwardly. Apple later reused the name when they, I guess, signed the Ivies and renamed them Badfinger. What do you think about that? Kind of an interesting story. Let's do With a Little Help from My Friends, leading off with Ringo taking lead here on the day he became a Beatle officially, August 18th, 1962. It's Breakfast with the Beatles.

Breakfast with the Beatles on the EHM Breakfast Show with Harry. Commemorating the day Ringo Starr officially joined the Beatles, August 18th, 1962. George Harrison secretly producing that song for Ringo, It Don't Come Easy. And we are celebrating Ringo become a part of the Beatles. We'll do something with that part of our This Day in Music segment coming up in just a few. So three things you'll need to know on deck. But first, let's get back into the music with the Revivalists. They had a big month, really. They were at the Stephen Talkhouse for a show, and then they opened up for the Red Clay Strays at the Garden and got rave reviews. Let's go back to 2018 for All My Friends. It's the EHM Breakfast Show with Harry.

7:34 on the EHM Breakfast Show with Harry with the smithereens behind the wall of sleep. Good morning. Happy Tuesday. Looking at clouds. Make way for maybe some sunshine peeking through today. Temperatures in the low 80s right now, low 70s out there. Let's talk some music history, shall we? Three things you need to know that happened on this day in music history. We begin, let's start with 1962. We talked about Ringo joining the Beatles. Well, today was the day, August 1862. He also played his first show with the Beatles, his debut performance at the Horticultural Society Dance, Birkenhead, England. Had only 2 hours of rehearsal with John, Paul, and George before heading out on stage. Think about that. Think about the history. What was to come. This was the first public appearance of the classic Beatles lineup. Now, fans apparently, I was reading, were confused. Some shouted, "Where's Pete?" because Pete Best had been dismissed the day before. And Ringo played a premier drum kit at the time, not yet his famous Ludwig sets. And they did songs like Some Other Guy, Some Sweet Day, very early Beatles, of course. And Ringo later said that he felt terrified, but immediately sensed the chemistry with the other three. And I guess for this gig, George Harrison defended Ringo, which sounds like George, to angry fans saying, "We want Ringo, not Pete," is what he told the fans. And the show begins Ringo's 7-year run as the Beatles drummer. 1977, August 18th, the Police played their first official show. That's right, at Rebecca's Nightclub in Birmingham. First official gig, line of course, Sting, Stuart Copeland, and Andy Summers. And Summers had only joined a couple weeks before that. Very small crowd, mostly curious locals, it was described as. And the band was just really unknown at the time. They were still experimenting with punk and reggae and

and jazz. Sting later said they were a, quote, a mess, but had undeniable chemistry. And I guess Stuart Copeland booked the show himself because they had no manager at the time. The true starting point of the Police there. Some fun photos I found online from the show. Kind of cool to see. So much different than their polished image later on. That was August 18, 1977. And finally, a sad note. It was August 18, 1977 as well that Elvis Presley's funeral occurred at Graceland. He died couple days early, August 16th, and over 25,000 fans lined the streets outside the mansion. Service included family, close friends, and celebrities like James Brown. That's right. And Elvis's coffin placed in the music room of Graceland for private viewing. It drew tens of thousands, lines stretching for blocks, buried next to his mother, Gladys Presley. And kind of sad. After an attempted grave robbery a couple weeks later, Elvis's remains were moved to the Meditation Garden at Graceland, one of the largest public mourning events at the time in American music history. So, three things you need to know that happened on this day in music history. We're going to take a quick break. We'll come back next. Got a request for some Bob Marley. Also, new music from Jesse Wells coming up before the top of the hour. It's the EHM Breakfast Show with Harry.

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5: Welcome back to the EHM Breakfast Show with Harry. Weather-wise, today, partly sunny skies. Temperature will be in the low 80s. Right now, low 70s as you head out the door. And we get back to the music. Bob Marley.

It's the EHM Breakfast Show with Harry. Looking over the text line, 631-726-3EHM. Christopher checking in for some REM this morning. Here's one from Monster.

0: 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Good stuff up there like Warren Haynes and Michigander. We do our EHM gig list every week up there. Also, our chat with Amy Zavato about weekend picks from the North Forker and South Forker magazines. So lots going on up there these days, and we'll start posting some archived interviews as well, in case you missed it over the years. We're going to take a break, come back next. New music from Jesse Wells, and then we'll head into your 8 o'clock hour. We got a busy one. Want to talk about some music news. Also, we've got tickets for Alabama Shakes to give away at Radio City. And lots more to talk about coming up. It's the EHM Breakfast Show with Harry saying hi to Dave Mollo right now. Let's see what's going on here on the island.
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2: 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The Suffolk County Oyster Jamboree and Frolic takes place on Sunday, celebrating Long Island's rich maritime heritage. 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The event runs from 11 until 6 p.m. And the 78th annual Artists and Writers Charity Softball Game takes place tomorrow in East Hampton. Dozens of celebrities will be on hand for the summer tradition at Herrick Park, which benefits East End charities. And that's what's happening across Long Island on this Friday morning. I'm Dave Mollo.
3: I'm Marcela Sanchez with an AP News Minute. South Korea's president is stressing the importance of the country's relationship with the U.S. This comes as many remain confused at President Trump's order to cut joint military exercises.
4: At a cabinet meeting on Tuesday in Seoul, South Korea's president, Lee Jae-myung, said a solid alliance with the United States strengthens the foundation of national security. These comments come as many South Koreans remain baffled and concerned about U.S. President Donald Trump's abrupt order to substantially reduce military exercises with South Korea. Trump made the announcement just before U.S. and South Korean soldiers began their annual exercises on Monday, designed to sharpen readiness against North Korean threats. Trump cited what he said was a good relationship with North Korean leader Kim Jong-un and South Korea's refusal to join the war against Iran. I'm Karen Shamas.
3: And I'm Marcela Sanchez.
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5: This is a Bloomberg Money Minute. OpenAI is rolling out a new version of ChatGPT designed specifically for teens with tougher safety guardrails and more parental controls. ChatGPT for teens comes at a time when the company is facing mounting scrutiny over how its products impact young users' mental health and cognitive development. A feature called Study Mode will provide homework reminders and guiding questions to help teens work through an academic concept. Checking on your money, stock futures are lower this morning. Tensions in the Middle East are showing no signs of easing. Both the U.S. and Iran show less willingness to compromise. And Tesla told its staff that it's gearing up for the public launch of the Cybercab Robotaxi, which is its first vehicle designed without a steering wheel or brake pedal. According to the tech site The Information, the company aims to start the rollout in Austin, Texas first by offering rides to employees. Tesla's hoping for the launch by the end of the month. No comment from the company.

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1: Welcome back to the EHM Breakfast Show with Harry. Let's take a look outside now at your EHM weather forecast. For today, partly sunny skies, temperatures in the low 80s. Then for tonight, chance of a shower late, partly cloudy, low of 68. Nice day tomorrow, probably the best beach day of the week. Sunshine, a high near 85. And for Thursday, could see some showers in the afternoon, otherwise mostly sunny and a high near 82. Temperature-wise right now, let's see, 74 in Riverhead, 75 in Stony Brook. EHM Sports action on the docket for today. Baseball, the Yankees are back. Let's see, they are down in Baltimore taking on the Orioles at 6:35. Mets host San Diego at Citi Field at 7:10. Starting up a long set of EHM music as we head into your 8 o'clock hour. Let's do one from Masks Off. This is the album, the latest from Jesse Wells. Getting a lot of attention online these days, and just actually has a song with Sheryl Crow that just came out, too. This is Jesse, and Won't You Come Out Tonight on the EHM Breakfast Show with Harry.

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Noah Kahn and Doors on the EHM Breakfast Show with Harry, his latest from the Great Divide. Good morning, partly sunny eventually today. Temperatures in the low 80s, low 70s right now. Let's talk about the EHM Local tonight at 7:20. It's back for Tuesday. Every Tuesday and Thursday, we play Long Island's best singers, songwriters, and bands. And this evening, going to feature a veteran of the EHM Local, Chloe Halpin. That's right. She has a couple shows coming up. I want to mention this weekend, Friday at Sunsets at Senex in Cinema Riches, which is just beautiful. Especially, I love this during this time of year. And Saturday, August 22nd, this Saturday at Talk at Trails End in Montauk. You can follow them on social, Talk at Trails End. Chloe Halpin, a couple shows in the area. I know she's been off and down all over, back to Nashville and other places on tour. She's doing some shows on the island coming up this weekend. So Friday, Sunsets at Senex, and Saturday, Talk at Trails End in Montauk. Couple places to check her out all over the island. At Chloe Halpin Music, we're going to feature the tune Velvet Rabbit tonight at 7:20. So make sure you say hi to Chris Mosier and check out the EHM Local this evening, as we do it every Tuesday and Thursday. We're going to take a quick break, come back next with some Tom Petty, and we will talk about new release 2.

0: 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I'll give you a sneak peek of the playlist. 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
0: Welcome back to the EHM Breakfast Show with Harry. Partly sunny skies today. Temperatures in the low 80s. We're in the mid-70s right now. Slowly warming up out there. Hopefully we'll see the sun soon enough breaking through as we get back to the music with Tom Petty and Stevie Nicks.

It's the HM Breakfast Show with Harry, fresh off their big week last week. Three shows at MSG. That's Mumford & Sons with Chris Stapleton. And here, good morning. Looking forward to tonight's new release Tuesday. Just got a song to add to the playlist, which will start it all off tonight. I'll give you a sneak peek after Springsteen's East Street Shuffle.

0: It's the HM Breakfast Show with Harry. Good morning on a Tuesday. Tonight means New Release Tuesday is back. It's a full hour of new music. We do it every week after Chris Mosier in the home stretch. And some good stuff happening tonight, including a song we just got, Marianne from Fontaines, D.C. Marianne is the lead single from Dopamine Chamber, officially coming out now October 16th. Their fifth studio record, produced by James Ford. And a little bit of a darker sound to it, heavier, more industrial, more synth-driven. And it also arrives after the band's return to the stage following the death of their longtime manager, Trevor Dietz. So it certainly has impacted, I'd imagine, the sound of this album. Once again, out in September, it looks like they might have some tour dates soon, but we're looking forward to that. At the end of the week, we'll learn more. Right now, they've got September 20th at the See Here Now Festival in Asbury Park, New Jersey. So we're going to kick it off tonight. Marianne is the song, and you can hear it now, facebook.com/WEHM Radio. Phoebe Bridgers, Lost Weekend, just came out, and we're going to dive into that together as she turns 32 this week, and looking forward to those No Phone shows at Barclays Center in Brooklyn at the end of September. Let's see what else on the playlist tonight. So far, we're going to hear from Sheryl Crow. She just announced a record featuring Jesse Wills on this track, Freedom Bus. Jungle is a Sunshine record, just came out last Friday. Also, Slow Pulp, The Head and the Heart, covering Loudon Wainwright III, and lots more. It's all tonight, 8 o'clock, New Release Tuesday. Make sure you join us right after Chris Mosier and the home stretch. Donovan Frankenreiter, night number two tonight at the Stephen Talkhouse out in Amagansett. He's our artist du jour throughout the day today. We'll get to him on the cover story next.
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0: The Bowery Presents welcomes Australian rockers King Gizzard and the Lizard Wizard to Forest Hill Stadium with Die Spitz and DJ Crenshaw August 20th and 21st, and a rave show with Dame Funk August 22nd, then another rave show at Under the K Bridge Park in Brooklyn with Vril August 23rd. Don't miss King Gizzard and the Lizard Wizard at Forest Hill Stadium with Die Spitz and DJ Crenshaw August 20th and 21st, and a rave show with Dame Funk August 22nd, then another rave show at Under the K Bridge Park in Brooklyn with Vril August 23rd. 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
6: 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All right, let's dive in. Donovan Frankenreiter, night number 2 tonight at the Stephen Talkhouse out in Amagansett. And way back in 2007, Donovan covered this song from Dr. John. It was from his EP Recycled Recipes. I think it was, like I said, 2007. And I did one of Dr. John's signature songs that originally came out in the fall of 1973 from his album In the Right Place, blending, of course, the great New Orleans R&B, funk, his trademark groove. Let's get right into it. It's Dr. John's Such a Night leading off the original. Then we'll get to Donovan Frankenreiter's cover. It's the EHM Cover Story.
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0: Donovan Frankenreiter covering Dr. John's Such a Night. And more from Donovan Frankenreiter tonight at the Stephen Talkhouse in Amagansett. Night number two. If there are tickets available, StephenTalkhouse.com for that. And more from Donovan Frankenreiter all throughout this Tuesday, coming up on the Cafe at Newman, Lauren Stone, and also on the turntable with Chris Mosier during his home stretch for Off the Record at 4:45. We're going to come back next alongside of EHM Music to start up your workday. We'll get it going with new music from Vince Staples. But first, let's check in with the news, and then we'll get to your full forecast for the rest of the week coming up next.
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2: From around the world, these are the AP International News headlines. A ship has been hit by a projectile while sailing out of the Strait of Hormuz on Tuesday, with no one claiming responsibility for the attack. It comes as Iran and Oman are close to making a deal on a plan to manage the strait, as President Trump threatened to bomb Oman if it got in the way. South Korea's President Lee Jae-myung said the country's alliance with the U.S. is vital for national security after President Trump abruptly ordered to substantially reduce military exercises with South Korea. Ukrainian forces have launched one of their biggest drone attacks on Russia since the invasion began, as a Russian missile strike killed at least 10 in Ukraine's Kharkiv region. Residents of the Swiss village of Kandersteg face a looming threat of a rock collapse linked to thawing permafrost. Local Bridget Juni.
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4: This is a Bloomberg Money Minute. The generation once mocked for wasting money on $7 lattes and avocado toast is feeling better about its finances than older generations are. Almost half of millennials say their financial situation has improved from 5 years ago, according to a survey from financial services platform Chime. That compares with 43% of Gen X and 40% of baby boomers who say the same. While millennials still trail older generations in accumulated wealth, the Federal Reserve says they've been catching up quickly. Checking on the markets, technology stocks are driving declines this morning. The S&P 500 is heading for a third straight day of losses after hitting a record high last week. NASDAQ futures are leading the way lower. And NVIDIA has agreed to spend as much as $105 billion to support a massive new data center campus in Ohio, set to be leased by OpenAI. This marks the latest tie-up between the two dominant forces driving the AI boom. The project will be equipped with NVIDIA's semiconductors. Courtney Donahoe, Bloomberg Radio.
0: Welcome back. 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For today, eventually we'll see the sun out there. Partly sunny skies. Temperatures right around 83 as your high. Then for tonight, partly cloudy. Could see some showers late night. Low of 68 in the overnight. Sunshine tomorrow, high near 85. And for Thursday, mostly sunny. Could see a shower in the afternoon, a high near 82. Friday, looking ahead to the end of the week, partly sunny skies, a high near 80. So some sprinkles always in the forecast, it seems, but not bad. Tomorrow's probably the best day of the week. Temperature-wise right now, as we get going here on the East End, it's slowly warming up out there. Temperature-wise, let's see, we are about 74 in East Hampton, 76 in Patchogue. EHM Sports, Yankees down in Baltimore tonight, 6:35. Mets and Padres at Citi Field just after 7. Starting up alongside of EHM Music now with something new from Vince Staples and his album Crybaby. 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

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Official details about Fontaine's DC's next album coming up in our EHM Daily Music Note. But first, it's Billy Bragg and Wilco. It's the HM Breakfast Show with Harry.

The HM Breakfast Show with Harry. Happy 32nd birthday this week to Phoebe Bridgers. She's had a big week just putting out Lost Weekend last Friday. That is Lost Boys on the EHM Breakfast Show with Harry. Grateful Dead before that, Cumberland Blues, and Billy Bragg and Wilco, Way Over Yonder in the minor key. Also Elvis Costello in there with Accidents Will Happen. Jack Johnson, Sitting, Waiting, Wishing, and Bonnie Raitt, I Feel the Same, all part of a long set of EHM music. Good morning, it's Harry. Thanks for being here. Let's get to our EHM Daily Music Note. It is official. They've been teasing it for a few days now. Fontaine's D.C.'s next record, their fifth, is Dopamine Chamber, produced by James Ford, officially coming out now on October 16th. And Marianne is the first single. We're going to have that for you tonight. It's a lead-off new release Tuesday at 8 o'clock, but you can hear it on our socials, at WEHM Radio. They're doing the See Here Now Festival as

0: Quarry Park, New Jersey. That's happening September 20th. And word is there might be some other show announcements soon. We'll keep you posted on that. That is our EHM Daily Music Note. We're going to come back next, a long set of EHM music with Coldplay and Patti Smith. Also, new music from Tom O'Dell before we hand it over to Lauren at 10. It's the EHM Breakfast Show with Harry.
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6: 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Chief among these is Buzz's unique market research. Sure, he reads the memos from the guys in Detroit and their New York advertising agencies. 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But Buzz says there's one thing he knows that they don't. Eastern Long Island. 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Yeah, farm stands. 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Happily, Buzz sees the familiar Buzz Chu license plate holders on a good number of cars and trucks, both in front and back of the farm stand. 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

It's the HM Breakfast Show with Harry. Good morning coming up. Let's see, got a request for the Cars and some Simon and Garfunkel. I'll get that going before I head out for the day. Right now, though, it's the Ben Real Estate and Water Underground. It's the HM Breakfast Show with Harry.

0: New music from Tom Odell and the Lumineers. Can old lovers just be friends? Wrapping up the show for this Tuesday morning. The Cars before that, Good Times Roll and Real Estate, Water Underground. Heard Patti Smith in there dancing barefoot and Coldplay and Talk. Also Bob Marley, Redemption Song, and Mike Doty's old band Soul Coughing with Circles, all part of a long set of EHM music. Getting ready to wrap up part A of my day. Part B is tonight at 8 for New Release Tuesday. We'll be back at 8 with a full hour of new stuff. Looking forward to sharing the new one from Fontaine's D.C. We'll dive into Phoebe Bridgers' album, Lost Weekend, and lots more. So we'll kick that off after the home stretch tonight at 8. Between now and then, Lauren Stone is in next with a long set of EHM music. Unplugged, coming your way this morning with the Black Crowes. Donovan Frankenreiter getting you ready for night number 2 at the Talk House out in Amagansett tonight. He's our artist du jour at noon on the cafe. And then Chris Mosier in at 3 for the home stretch. So enjoy your day. Sun hopefully will arrive eventually. We waited for it yesterday. It never came. Well, it did in some spots. But hopefully today will be a little better. And I'll see you tonight at 8 as we'll wrap up the day together. It's the EHM Breakfast Show with Harry. Have a great Tuesday. Lauren, up next. Bye-bye.
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0: Long Island's home for music lovers, 92.9 and 96.9 EHM. Jack White, Dollar Bill from the new album Frozen Charlotte. Bob Dylan, If Not For You, that is on such an underrated Dylan album, I think. New Morning. Los Lobos from 92 with Peace, and George Harrison, When We Was Fab. And good morning, it's Lauren Stone with a summer cold. And it's a New Music Tuesday. Don't forget to check in tonight at 8 for New Release Tuesday with Harry. He's got an entire hour of music planned for you. Tonight, songs from Fontaine's D.C., Phoebe Bridgers, Social D, Sheryl Crow, Jungle, Slow Pulp, and much more. New Release Tuesday with Harry every Tuesday night at 8. Don't miss it. Coming up at noon today, the EHM Cafe, Donovan Frankenreiter is on the menu. He's in town. Show at the Stephen Talk House in Amagansett tonight. He was there last night, too. If you missed it, well, tonight's your shot. We'll give you a taste at the EHM Cafe at noon today. So let me know your favorites from Donovan Frankenreiter, Lauren at WEHM.com or Facebook.com/WEHM Radio. 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
0: It's Lauren Stone, Richard Thompson on the way. The Black Crowes get things started. 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

0: 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Richard Thompson, song that goes back to his days in Fairport Convention, Meet on the Ledge. 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Taking a look at EHM weather, clearing skies, becoming sunny today, high of 82, mostly clear tonight with lows in the upper 60s, and sunny tomorrow with a high of 83. It's Lauren Stone. 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

92.9 and 96.9 EHM, alongside of EHM Music going on. New stuff from Monrovia on the way. This one's for Mason in Hampton Bays. It's Pulp.

Long Island's home for music lovers, 92.9 and 96.9 EHM, with another good one from Monrovia. That's from his new record, Bloodline, and Fields song. Tom Petty and the Heartbreakers, Don't Do Me Like That. Pulp from 95, Common People. Neil Finn, Don't Dream It's Over. The Kinks, Where Have All the Good Times Gone? City of Immigrants, Steve Earle, Don't Miss Steve. At the Stephen Talkhouse in Amagansett, solo acoustic. That's this

0: Saturday night, and for Eileen and Patchogue, Tears for Fears, Sowing the Seeds of Love. It's Lauren Stone. Alabama Shakes have a new album coming out. They're taking it on the road, too, stopping at Radio City Music Hall on Wednesday, September 2nd. 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Alabama Shakes, September 2nd, Radio City. Good luck with that. Stick around. More great EHM music coming up in the next long set. Ray is on the way. Morphine, Paul McCartney, new music from Michigander. Stay close. 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

0: 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Harry spoke with frontman Jason Singer recently, and you can listen to that on demand at WEHM.com. Paul McCartney, Three Legs, The Black Keys, Fever, Real Real Gone, Van Morrison for Davy and Springs, Ray, Worth It, Led Zeppelin, All My Love, and we got started with some Morphine, Buena, from Cure for Pain, 1993. It's Lauren Stone. We're getting close to noontime. That's when we open up the EHM Cafe. Donovan Frankenreiter is the artist du jour. He'll play the Stephen Talkhouse in Amagansett tonight. Let me know your favorites. 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
1: 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What Guy told about an eager new salesman he had, on his third day, a man appeared in the showroom and asked to drive an SUV. When it left the lot, the guy asked if they could drive through town. New salesman told him, wherever you'd like to go. A few minutes later, the guy parks, excuses himself, and returns with a bag of dry cleaning, throws it in the back. A few blocks later, the guy pulls over to a supermarket, returns with a bag of groceries. The salesman's amused, but says nothing. Next stop, a florist. Finally, the salesman suggests they return to the dealership. He asks the guy how he liked the SUV. Loved it, the guy says. Asked about a trade-in. The guy says he doesn't actually have one, but he'll be back when the time comes. Grabs his stuff, says a quick thanks, and jumps into a waiting Uber. Buzz Chu, Chevy Cadillac, Southampton. They've seen it all.
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0: 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Also coming up at the Kate, Jason Petty's The Lonesome Highway Tour, performing the music of Hank Williams on Sunday, August 23rd. 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
1: I'm Julie Walker with an AP News Minute. ABC parent company Disney filing suit against the FCC, saying every media outlet in the nation is at risk due to the Trump administration's retaliation over Jimmy Kimmel's satire. The Department of Defense ordering 30 universities to audit their partnerships with mostly Chinese universities and military training institutions. ChatGPT for teens launching today, Karen Shamus reports.
2: Last year, research from a watchdog group found that ChatGPT would tell 13-year-olds how to get drunk and high, and even instruct them on how to conceal eating disorders. OpenAI doesn't verify users' ages, but if someone is identified or identifies themselves as a minor, they are automatically placed into the teen version of the chatbot. The San Francisco-based company says ChatGPT for teens, which is tailored for kids aged 13 to 17, with what they say are stronger protections. I'm Karen Shamas.
1: And I'm Julie Walker.
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3: Taking a look at EHM weather. Sunshine this afternoon, highs in the low 80s. Mostly clear tonight with lows in the upper 60s. And sunny tomorrow with a high of 83. In EHM sports, the Yankees in Baltimore tonight at 6:35. Stay close. 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
2: It's Lauren Stone. 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Take a look at the menu. Donovan Frankenreiter is the artist du jour. He's going to play the Stephen Talkhouse in Amagansett tonight. Maybe you saw him surfing earlier today at Ditch Plains. He's out here every summer, pretty much. He grew up surfing in Southern California and was good enough to have a pro career before his music took over. And you can definitely hear it. You can hear it all in his music, which is sunny and it's soulful and a little bit of California, a little bit of the islands, a whole bunch of good vibes. 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Let me know your favorites. I think Donovan's life philosophy is right in the title of this first one for Bobby and Springs. Life, Love, and Laughter. Donovan Frankenreiter, the EHM Cafe.

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0: 92.9 and 96.9, the EHM Cafe with new music from the Jayhawks, keeping our heads above water. Pete Townsend, Pure and Easy, and Life, Love, and Laughter, Donovan Frankenreiter from 2008. Donovan, always drawn to life's simpler things. Donovan's going to play Stephen Talkhouse and Amagansett tonight. Maybe it went last night. He is always so, so good. Might be a ticket left at StephenTalkhouse.com. We'll take a short pause. Going to drink some tea and come back with more from Donovan. It's the EHM Cafe. 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
6: 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Donovan's been a pro surfer since 16. I don't think his school principal liked it so much. 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And thankfully, his parents told him to go and chase his dreams. This next one is about choosing your own path in life for Jonathan in West Hampton Beach. 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

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It's Lauren Stone. 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The ocean is pretty much woven into most of his songs. This one's for Sarah on Shelter Island. 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

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I heard from Alyssa in Greenport who says this next song feels like you stepped outside on a beautiful day. This is Glow.

0: With Mariachi Horns, Your Heart, new music from Pete Yorn, All the Beauty, Glow, Donovan Frankenreiter from 2010, from our new music bin, Little Berry and Luggin' Hurt, Donovan Frankenreiter with fellow surfer and musician and friend Jack Johnson, Free, also played Big Wave from Donovan Frankenreiter, R.E.M., Don't Go Back to Rockville, and Move By Yourself, great advice from Donovan Frankenreiter. Catch him tonight at the Stephen Talkhouse in Amagansett. StephenTalkhouse.com for tickets. He always puts on such a fun show. And thanks so much for choosing the songs today. I'm Lauren Stone. Jamie Cullum is on tomorrow's menu. 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Stevie Wonder's on the way. Gomez coming up. New stuff from Death Cab for Cutie and lots more. 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

0: That is Rebounder out of New York City. The song is Europe in August. This Tuesday afternoon from 92.9 and 96.9 EHM. We heard Van Morrison back in there and Sean Colvin as well. Chris Mosier here. Our friends at Crosstown Cruises bring you the Soul Patrol again for this afternoon. In just a couple of minutes, we will roll you a couple of songs from the world of old school soul and R&B music. Gladys Knight and the Pips and Sam Cooke featured on our Soul Patrol, which is coming up next from EHM.
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Sam Cooke and the Soul Patrol, the song is Shake. We heard Gladys Knight and the Pips doing the Midnight Train to Georgia. 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It's a new one here from Noah Kahn.

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0: Kurt Vile this afternoon. New one is Chance to Bleed from the Philadelphia's Been Good to Me record. His latest new Kurt Vile from 92.9 and 96.9 EHM. New York's Ramones back in there. And we heard John Mellencamp, too, doing Your Life Is Now from 1998. Chris Mosier here. Alabama Shakes are coming through Radio City Music Hall. What a cool show. September 2nd, we'll be here before you know it. We have an opportunity for you to pick up free tickets for Alabama Shakes. Special guest Hannah Cohen at Radio City. 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Don't miss out. We have music on the way in just a moment from Bob Marley. We'll hear from Alabama Shakes next hour. Also, Allman Brothers, Here Come the Mummies, and more from EHM. 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
1: I'm Julie Walker with an AP News Minute. Explosions rock an Ohio industrial recycling business, killing two workers. The Toledo fire chief says their bodies were found hours after two blasts occurred early this morning at Brent Industries. Toledo resident Demetrius Langston says at first he didn't know what to make of the explosions a half mile from his home.
2: The second one was even more scary because, you don't know where it's coming from. And, you wonder what vicinity it's in because you have loved ones in the city.
1: The Trump administration moving ahead with plans to rescind a quarter-century-old rule blocking logging and other development on national forest lands, drawing the ire of environmentalists nationwide. The U.S. Forest Service announcing today it is filing a proposal that would scrap the so-called roadless rule adopted in the last days of Bill Clinton's presidency. I'm Julie Walker. More stories at APnews.com.
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3: EHM weather coming to you courtesy of Buzz 2 Chevy Cadillac. Together, let's drive. County Road 39A, Southampton. Overnight low tonight, about 68. We'll see a high of 81 on Wednesday, 82 on Thursday. Kind of a low-level chance of rain both of those days. EHM Sports, Yankees are starting three at Baltimore tonight at 6:35, and the Mets will continue three hosting San Diego tonight at 7:10.
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3: Donovan Frankenreiter doing a show tonight at Stephen Talkhouse, and thus our artist du jour today, Donovan Vinyl, coming your way at 4:45 on EHM Off the Record. As such, between here and there, the Beatles, Chris Isaak, Dave Matthews Band, Elvis Costello. Lots of great stuff coming up. You should stick around. It's Blur from EHM.

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0: Friday morning at 7:20 with Harry on The Breakfast Show as we celebrate them. Breakfast with the Beatles again tomorrow morning with 92.9 and 96.9 EHM. Quick break. Chris Isaak on the way next. And Donovan Frankenreiter, who is live tonight at Stephen Talkhouse, is our artist du jour. We'll play you some vinyl from Donovan coming up at 4:45 from EHM on EHM Off the Record. Stick around.
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Revivalist there, the song is Heart Stop from their Get It Honest record, their latest. I hope you managed to catch them on their way through just recently. It's 92.9 and 96.9 EHM with REM and Here Come the Mummies back in there too. Chris Mosier here. Donovan Frankenreiter is doing a long-awaited gig tonight at Stephen Talkhouse. There are still general admission tickets available for the show. It's going to be a great one. We have pulled off the shelf our copy of Donovan's 2012 release, Start Living. The song is Shine. Donovan Frankenreiter live tonight in Amagansett with EHM.

0: Stephen Talkhouse tonight. You'll find Donovan Frankenreiter on stage, and we find his Start Living record on our turntable here spinning for EHM Off the Record. The song is Shine from Donovan Frankenreiter. Still GA tickets available for tonight's show. We hope you can make it. And that's EHM Off the Record for this Tuesday from 92.9 and 96.9 EHM. Grateful Dead coming up next. We've got Live, Role Model, Talking Heads, and Eric Clapton all on the way as Quitting Time arrives with EHM.
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1: I'm Julie Walker with an AP News Minute. Wall Street pulls further from its all-time high as AI stocks got back to sinking. The S&P fell 0.7% today for a third straight modest loss since setting its all-time high Thursday, the Dow dipping 0.2% and the Nasdaq sank 1.3%. NVIDIA, Micron Technology, and Broadcom were some of the heaviest weights on the market amid criticism that their prices shot too high in the frenzy around AI. Treasury yields held relatively steady in the bond market, while stock indexes were mixed in Europe and Asia. Meta lost more than 4% amid a pivotal trial going on in California federal court, where states are seeking billions of dollars in damages for social media harms to children. Attorneys general from California, Colorado, Kentucky, and New Jersey are seeking a financial penalty that could total as much as $1.4 trillion. I'm Julie Walker.
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2: EHM weather coming to you courtesy of Buzz 2 Chevy Cadillac. Together, let's drive. County Road 39A, Southampton. Overnight low tonight, about 68. We'll see a high of 81 on Wednesday, 82 on Thursday. Kind of a low-level chance of rain both of those days. EHM Sports, Yankees are starting 3 at Baltimore tonight at 6:35. And the Mets will continue 3 hosting San Diego tonight at 7:10.
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0: 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Role Model there. The new song is High Hopes 3000 from the EHM New Music Bin. Some David Bowie back in there. And Live's I Alone from the Throwing Copper record at the top of the 5 o'clock hour as we knocked off work for this Monday. Chris Mosier here. Oasis fans, something cool to check out. Consequence of Sound reporting on the brand new trailer for the Oasis reunion documentary, Don't Look Back in Anger, that follows their massive reunion tour from last year. Brand new trailer featuring rehearsal footage, onstage moments from the tour, behind-the-scenes clips, and lots of crowd shots from the reunion. Also a surreal scene in which a priest delivers a sermon in which he tells the Gallagher brothers, forgiveness is hard, it costs us something. Very, very interesting. Oasis, Don't Look Back in Anger is going to be in theaters on September 11th. Disney Plus and Hulu digital release following later on in the year. This is quite cool. If you're an Oasis fan, something not to miss. And check out the article and the trailer from Consequence of Sound. We'll stick it up on the EHM Facebook page for you to check out. It's your daily music note from 92.9 and 96.9 EHM. We hate using the phrase, the late Todd Snyder. It is unfortunately true. Todd is up next. Talking Heads and Travis are coming up as well from EHM.
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0: Long Island's home for music lovers, 92.9 and 96.9 EHM with U2's Street of Dreams there from the EHM New Music Bin. Some replacements back in there. Jesse Mallon of New York as well. And Chris Mosier, appreciate the hang very, very much tonight. Your Blues Fix at 6 is coming up in just a few minutes, courtesy of the Amity Gay Insurance Agency. Our daily tour through the world of the blues featuring Robert Cray, Jimmy Vaughn, and James Cotton. That starts at the top of the hour from EHM. Hang on.
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2: I'm Ben Thomas with an AP News Minute. The U.S. and Canada have been negotiating a trade truce ahead of a tariff deadline set by President Trump. 50% tariffs on $20 billion worth of Canadian products set to take effect at 12.01 a.m. Meanwhile, opening statements have started in a federal trial involving Meta platforms. Kelvin Chan reports four states are seeking billions of dollars in damages for social media harms to children.
3: The states accuse Meta of harming youth mental health by deliberately designing features to get kids addicted to its platforms. They also say Meta breaks federal law by routinely collecting data on children under 13 without parental consent.
2: The price for Brent crude oil crept higher today, settling above $91 per barrel. On Wall Street, AI stocks were the main driver again, pulling the market lower. The S&P fell 0.7%, the Nasdaq 1.3%, while the Dow shed 116 points, or about 0.2%. I'm Ben Thomas.
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4: EHM weather coming to you courtesy of Buzz 2 Chevy Cadillac. Together, let's drive. County Road 39A, Southampton. Overnight low tonight, about 68. We'll see a high of 81 on Wednesday, 82 on Thursday. Kind of a low-level chance of rain both of those days. EHM Sports, Yankees are starting three at Baltimore tonight at 6:35, and the Mets will continue three hosting San Diego tonight at 7:10.
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0: Michigander's new one is called Freakin' Out from the EHM New Music Bin from 92.9 and 96.9 EHM. We kept it relatively modern today on the Blues Fix of Six back there. Robert Cray's Smoking Gun from his Strong Persuader record, and James Cotton and Jimmy Vaughn collab on Rocket 88 back there. The Blues of all eras in celebration every weekday evening at 6 from the Amminingay Insurance Agency. We'll do another Blues Fix at 6 for you tomorrow night, same time with 92.9 and 96.9 EHM. Chris Mosier at your service. 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Alanis Morissette, World Party, Snow Patrol, and tons more coming up from EHM.
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Classic Cars from 78 and the Tedeschi Trucks Band, who are back on the road, which is nice to see. Part of Me from 2013. 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

0: Beck will be live at the Brooklyn Paramount 22nd and 23rd of October with 92.9 and 96.9 EHM. We heard the Specials back in there. And the Tedeschi Trucks Band doing Part of Me. It's great to see that Susan Tedeschi has gotten over that appendix issue she had. Those are not such a big deal if you catch them early, and it looks like that's the case with Susan. Chris Mosier here. Appreciate the hang very much. WEHM.com. Always great giveaways going down there, as you know. And right now, an opportunity at this great Alabama Shake show that is scheduled for Radio City Music Hall on the 2nd of September, which will be here before you know it. Your shot at a legendary evening with Alabama Shakes. Hannah Cohen will be the opener that evening. 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We're right back here. ELO is on the way. The Cure, Phoebe Bridgers, In Excess, and more, all during the 7 o'clock hour from EHM.
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The Cure from the Head on the Door and Long Set in Motion here. We've got Chloe Halpin back on the EHM Local in just a few minutes, right about 7:20. 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

Miss Phoebe Bridgers there. The song is Lost Boys. Phoebe just had a birthday yesterday. She was our artist du jour. And of course, she's coming through in September for a 3-night run at the Barclays Center. Brand new record, Lost Week.

0: morning. Chris Mosier here. Every Tuesday night and Thursday night, roughly this time, about 7:20, we like to play some local Long Island talent. It's the EHM Local Tuesday night run featuring Chloe Halpin. It's coming up next. Hang on.
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0: 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Old School Pink Floyd from 72 is Obscured by Clouds. We heard What's the Deal? And Future Islands doing The Tower back in there. Chris Moe's about to clear out and make way for Harry. He's on the way with New Release Tuesday coming up in just a few minutes here at 8 o'clock every Tuesday night at 8. Harry rolls in for an hour-long period of duty where he brings you a full hour of terrific brand-new jams. 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A full hour of the latest in new music. 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